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14: Believe it or not, we are live right now, and it's all request. 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Hello.
15: Can I hear "Obsessed" by Olivia Rodrigo?
14: Obsessed. Wouldn't you rather hear her brand new song that just came out?
15: What song?
14: The Cure.
15: Ooh, maybe that one.
14: Have you heard it yet?
15: I don't think so.
14: Oh, it just came out this past Friday.
15: Oh, I didn't know that.
14: I'm sure you know about Drop Dead, though, right?
15: Yes.
14: Yeah, that one's been out for about a month now. But this one is the second single off her album, which comes out June 12th.
15: Ooh.
14: And it's really, really good. My personal opinion is that it's the best song she ever did. It's 5 minutes long.
15: Ooh, that's long.
14: But not if it's a great song. Like, you know, Aperture by Harry Styles?
15: Yeah.
14: That was a 5-minute song, and I thought it was terrible because of the fact it just went on and on and on. It was so boring. But a 5-minute song, a 10-minute song is great if it's great.
15: Yeah.
14: And, yeah. What's your name? Where are you calling from?
15: My name's Jacqueline. I'm calling from Harris County.
14: Harris County, Georgia?
15: Mm-hmm.
14: All right, Jacqueline, we're going to play the song right now, and we hope that you tell us what you think.
15: All right, thank you.
14: Thanks for calling Live Line.

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0: 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Thank you so much for being here. It really is live. We arranged something where I could just be here and push the buttons and play the music and answer the phones. And now contest time.
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0: It's 106. Hello, mother. Hello, father. Hello, sister. They're all listening online tonight in Neenah, Wisconsin. They had a nice cookout and food on the grill. We hope you're having a great day, too. Whether you worked or not, like me, you're stuck on the radio, pushing buttons, answering the phones, and playing lots of great music, by the way. I did have the choice to take tonight off, but really, there's just nowhere else in the world I'd rather be than here. And serious, last week, Liveline turned 6 years old. And we had all these people writing in about how much the show means to them. And some of them have only been listening for like 2 weeks. Others have been here since literally the first day, which was May 18th, 2020. And I was just a little 18-year-old kid, fresh from Wisconsin. Now I'm in Boston. And what a time it is. And so much has changed. And we're glad to be a part of your life in any way. So thank you. Meanwhile, your shout-outs, dedications, and requests. What are you doing? What do you want to hear? Where are you going? Who are you with? Who's special to you? Why don't you call up right now and shout them out? Send a message for all of North America. 85 Liveline right now. That's 85 Liveline. New Olivia Rodrigo in just a little bit.
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12: Hello, live line. Who's this?
13: Peyton.
12: Peyton, what do you want to hear?
13: I Love It, I Love It by Bella Kay.
12: Oh, yeah, we just played it about 20 minutes ago. Maybe something else? How about the new Olivia Rodrigo?
13: Yeah.
12: Have you heard it yet? It's called The Cure.
13: I don't think so.
12: Oh, yeah. It just came out this past Friday.
13: Yeah, would you play that?
12: Of course. Where are you calling from?
13: Grand Island, Nebraska.
12: And what are you doing tonight?
13: Well, we're driving to our mom's house right now.
12: Oh. Do you get to see her a lot? Do you live with her, or are you just visiting, or what?
13: Well, it's like kind of like push parenting kind of thing.
12: Oh, your parents divorced?
13: Yeah.
12: Oh. How long have they been apart?
13: 7-ish months.
12: Oh, so not very recent. It's pretty recent then.
13: Yeah.
12: And how has that changed your life?
13: It's better now. A lot less.
12: A lot of drama at the beginning though?
13: Yeah.
12: Oh. Well, we hope that you grow up and have a happy life and a great relationship with both of your parents. That's the ultimate goal. I think everybody just wants to be happy. And I hope that you're happy that they're happy.
13: Yep.
12: Unless they're miserable and they want each other back and now they can't because they've found other people and they're stuck with them.
13: Oh. Yeah, that too.
12: Yeah. Well, here's your song. Thanks for calling Liveline.
13: Thank you.
12: Bye.

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0: Liveline, my name is Mason. It's Memorial Day. Thank you so much for being here tonight. Of course, thanks to anybody who has ever served in the military. But this is the day of remembrance for the people who made the ultimate sacrifice and their bravery and their commitment, who are no longer with us. And we've actually gotten some really, really good phone calls earlier tonight. And then it kind of turned into like a Delilah-style thing where all these people are just sending shout-outs to loved ones who are still alive, have nothing to do with the military. But we'll take any call that you got, especially because Rewind starts in 10 minutes. Boy, we're running a little late here. Oh, my gosh. Throwbacks, songs from the past that have some significant meaning to you, whether it was a good memory or a bad memory, someone you love, someone you hate. 85-LIVELINE is the number. Give us a call right now. I promise we will answer. Unlike Ryan Seacrest, this is happening now. It was not recorded last week. 85-LIVELINE, welcome in.
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0: 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We're bringing back the legendary lunch hour tradition that ruled the 90s and 2000s. 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

0: tapes, cassettes, and maybe a few 8-tracks. We're bringing back the legendary lunch hour tradition that ruled the 90s and 2000s. 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

0: 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Broadcasting from a ditch along Highway 30. Their minds are in the gutter.
1: They're filthy weasels.
0: The perfect spot for your morning gutter rat. 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
0: It's Hits 106 Mornings. You've been warned.
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7: What? 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
8: How's your weekend?
9: How was your weekend?
4: It was good.
10: But not nearly long enough.
7: Not long enough.
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12: How much time do you need?
4: I'll know it when I find it.
13: Let you know when it happens.
14: Well, until that time.
15: How about we all get back to work?
16: It's showtime.
17: Back to work.

0: or you're the chef. Mm. I'm the microwave guy, so I gotta watch.
1: I got
0: you. The art.
1: Okay.
2: But he's a microwave guy too.
1: I would say I'm the microwave guy. The wife cooks the meals, and then I eat them. And then if I need to, you know, warm them up for leftovers, I'll put them in the microwave.
0: Hey, well, go us.
2: Yeah, and his cooking expertise is microwave corn dogs. That's it, man.
1: You're gonna learn that my cooking expertise is not expertise at all. It's a very thin line with how much Colton can cook. So. That is, I did have a really good steak yesterday, actually, for Memorial Day. So, shout out to my wife, Brooke, for putting that together.
2: Yeah, you didn't cook it.
3: I can't claim anything either. I literally brought the, yum.
1: Exactly.
3: And sometimes when they make something, you may not agree that it's yum, but you say yes, it's good.
1: Oh, yeah, especially if it's your, you know, spouse or your wife or anyone else, especially your mom. My mom would make food, and I'm like, Mom, I can't tell you that this wasn't good, but there's some times where that meal just wasn't always the best, right? Because you always know when your mom makes her best food, it's like, that is delicious. But, hey, 6 o'clock hour, Bick and Rito, we got stupid news and showbiz dirt and a whole lot of good music to get with it. Let's start it off with a little Kalani. It's Folded. It's Colton, Bick, Rito Mornings.

0: around 6:28. You're listening to Colton Bick Rito Mornings. I'm Colton.
1: He's Bick.
2: And that's Rito.
1: Thank you.
0: we'll work on it. We got some days left here to figure out a good intro. It's a little different around these parts.
1: And next week it'll messes up with you. You know.
0: Oh yeah, that's exactly
1: you'll
0: right.
1: be waiting for me to say something. Yeah. And going no.
0: We'll just record your voice in and use it for the rest of your lifetime. How's
1: that? Oh, you're going to AI me?
0: Yeah, well,
2: you
0: hey.
2: Need to draw a portrait of yourself like mine in the back that's been there all these years.
1: That's a donkey's cool. ass somewhere. It could be perfect.
0: Hey, speaking of AI, though, a Chinese tech company says it's created an AI-powered pet translator, fellas. How do we feel about this?
1: Ah,
2: that's
1: no.
2: scary.
0: This is, I don't know. I'm kind of with you, Bick. I can turn your dog or cat's sounds into actual human speech with close to 95% accuracy.
1: Sure.
0: That's, I mean, the 5% is a really big one there. The translator costs about $118, and apparently more than 10,000 people have already pre-ordered one of these AI pet translators. So,
3: wow.
0: I don't know. I don't know about that one.
1: Feed me.
0: Yeah, exactly.
1: Then after that, there are certain words we can't say.
2: Pet me.
0: Yeah. Take me outside at the appropriate times. Yeah.
1: I need to have a crap.
2: I need a hump.
0: Yeah, exactly. And it's your question of the day, though, on Facebook and X. It's 106 KQKY. If your dog could talk back to you one day, would you want that? That is your question of the day. I think a lot of people would say, yeah, probably not. So, yeah, there you go.
1: Hey, Target's rolling out a fleet of reimagined shopping carts nationwide.
0: Ooh.
1: Now, the new all-plastic carts, oh, nice, have smoother maneuverability. Ah, I can go around corners.
0: And, shopping cart races.
1: Yeah. Ergonomic handles. Increased basket space and large cup holders.
0: Hey.
1: What they're not telling you is that they're all built in China and they've got little sensors on it knowing exactly what you buy, where you're at all times.
0: Just don't tell my wife about the increased basket space because now she'll buy more stuff at Target.
2: I was going to say that we do need bigger cup holders. I mean,
0: yeah.
2: You gotta bring that big old tumbler of water with you everywhere you go.
0: Yeah, tumbler, and then you also get a Starbucks drink while you're there. Use that while you're shopping. So
1: no, absolutely. That tells me that you need to be in there for one thing and one thing only. If you have a cup, that means... Or something to drink, that means you're in for more than one thing.
0: Yeah, that is true. It means you're in it for the long run and you're staying hydrated.
1: Where were you today? Oh, you know, I was at Target.
0: I was at Target for 4 hours.
2: I feel like this story is very relatable for perhaps Colton and I because the New York Post claims Gen Zers and millennials are burned out in corporate America and are looking to stop working for a while as part of adult gap years or mini retirements. I feel like that's very relatable.
0: Yeah, man.
2: Yes. Golly. Especially for you and me because we are millennials and Gen Zers, so I can't really disagree with this.
0: I don't even know if I've worked a full-time job for 5 years yet, so I don't think I've met this criteria. You probably more than me, Bick, but yeah, adult gap years might be the dumbest thing I've ever heard when it comes to your job, because how are you going to make money if you don't go to work?
2: You know, that's what only fans.
1: Hey.
2: Only fans.
0: Oh, man.
1: Yeah, Colton's toes are pretty hot.
0: It's the weirdest sentence I've ever heard you say on your last week of work, Rito. There's your stupid news.
4: 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It's 106 Mornings.
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3: 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In 2023-2024, Crossroads saw a 212% increase in the number of people who fit that category. 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
9: Nebraska baseball team will be hosting its first NCAA regional since 2008. Nebraska's received the number 13 national seed and will welcome in Ole Miss, Arizona State, and South Dakota State to Lincoln this weekend. Nebraska senior shortstop Dylan Carey says accountability is one of the big factors for this team's success this season.
10: I think guys just holding each other accountable. The upperclassmen this year have taken a huge step in holding guys accountable, making sure that the standard is the standard, and the standard is you know, first hosting a regional and then going to Omaha, right? Being able to hold guys accountable each and every day has been the biggest thing for us.
9: Nebraska's first round opponent will be South Dakota State on Friday afternoon. First pitch at 3 o'clock. Preparations continue for the Nebraska softball team to play Arkansas coming up on Thursday night. First round game of the Women's College World Series in Oklahoma City. First pitch at 8:30. 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
9: Nebraska fans have their chance to be a part of the 2026 football season at Memorial Stadium by becoming a season ticket holder. Remaining ticket inventory went on sale this past Friday at Huskers.com. Season ticket locations are available in sections throughout Memorial Stadium, both in regular seating bowl and club areas. In addition to season ticket availability, fans will have the opportunity to purchase 2026 three- and four-game mini plans beginning on June 9th. The three-game mini plan allows fans to choose two Big Ten games and one non-conference game and will be sold for $185. The four-game plan will be $225, including a pair of Big Ten games and two non-conference contests. Nebraska's non-conference schedule at home includes Ohio, Bowling Green, and North Dakota. Also, Big Ten games with Ohio State, Indiana, Maryland, and Washington. The preparation is on for the Nebraska baseball team. It was officially announced yesterday morning. The Lincoln Regional, the Huskers hosting a regional for the first time in Lincoln since 2008. Nebraska will play South Dakota State coming up on Friday afternoon with the first pitch at 3 o'clock. The other two teams part of the regional will be Arizona State and Ole Miss. And the Nebraska softball team will play Arkansas in the first round of the Women's College World Series in Oklahoma City. First pitch Thursday night at 8:30.
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2: 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Be there this Friday, 11 to 1. It's been a minute since I've done this. think Midway.com for more. Your forecast for today, we'll see sunshine, a little breezy. Wind is gusting up as high as 30 miles per hour. We'll top out near 90 today. Tonight, a low of 58, clear skies. And then looking at your Wednesday, maybe a chance of some showers. 20%, otherwise highs in the mid to upper 80s. Right now, it is.
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2: 58.

0: gossip, vomit, and showbiz dirt on Hits 106 Mornings.
1: That's right. We've got it for you. It's your showbiz dirt highlights for your Tuesday. It's around 6:45. It's Colton Beck Rito. I'm Colton.
2: Beck.
3: I'm Rito.
2: Hey, yesterday, American Music Awards.
1: Yes, I saw a little bit of it.
2: How many of you got... Oh, really?
1: I saw maybe like 15 minutes.
3: So. It's the Memorial Day holiday weekend. Yeah. Mm-hmm. We're kind of busy.
1: I thought it was on a weird day as well.
3: Also, bad. You got to get up early.
1: Exactly. Yep. Work
2: so,
1: in the morning.
2: BTS won Artist of the Year. Sabrina Carpenter's Man's Best Friend won Album of the Year.
1: Sabrina Carpenter's.
2: Yes, Sabrina Carpenter's. I mean, you think that she's singing? Her carpenters that built her house. She's got a new song.
1: That sounds like
2: house
1: a band
2: tour.
1: Name. Sabrina Carpenter's.
2: No, it's the house tours.
1: Yes.
2: That's the carpenters singing.
1: There you go, Rito. Good save.
2: Just so you know. Yeah. And once again, I didn't win anything.
1: No.
2: My consistency in this has just been awesome over the 41 years of being on Hits 106.
1: That's true.
2: I failed every single time. I'm proud of it.
1: I don't even know if you got nominated.
2: No.
1: You did get recognized, though, one year.
2: Yeah,
1: I
2: that's
1: that.
2: Right. Cat's Eye did pretty good, too. So,
1: yes.
2: As a new group. So if you missed it, you missed it.
3: Right. And we have YouTube for a reason.
1: Yeah, exactly.
3: Did you guys catch the last episode of Colbert?
1: Colbert,
2: No.
3: Well, the night after his last show, which I did watch and was really good, he hosted a public access TV show in Michigan, which is so him. That's so his lane. The last late show, by the way, drew 6.7 million viewers, and that is the most he's ever had for a weekday episode, which I believe his show was on for 15 years,
2: maybe.
3: Something like that. But Paul McCartney was the big star on his last ever
1: Paul
3: episode.
1: Paul McCartney, all right. Huh, yeah. Hey, Eminem was also there, too, on that show, so he was a guest star. Hey, and lastly, Drake is the first artist to debut 3 albums, fellas. That's right, 3 whole albums in the top 3 spots on the Billboard 200 chart. He also ties one of the best artists of all time in Taylor Swift for the most number one albums for a solo artist. So how cool is that? Well done, Drake.
2: You got 3 new albums at the same time?
1: 3 new albums, yes. And I'm not going to name a single one of them.
2: Well, just call them album 1, album 2, and album 3. Let's be original here.
3: It kind of reminds me of when you see that person driving that big old truck, and then there's that one thing that some of us say, like, oh, that's kind of the vibe I'm getting. Like, why do we need 3 albums all at the same time?
1: He's making more albums to compensate for something. Is that what you're saying, Vic?
3: It seems like it.
1: Well, actually, there's a story for another day on that one, but let's not get into that. There's your showbiz. Oh, we're kid-friendly show here. Your showbiz dirt. 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
0: 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You've been warned.
7: Hey, good morning to you, Tri-Cities. Welcome to your 7 o'clock hour. Happy Tuesday. Colton Bick, Rito hanging out with you. I'm Colton.
8: Bick. I'm Rito.
7: I just realized something, Rito.
8: What?
7: We added another gutter rat to our morning show. We got Bick the gutter rat.
8: Uh-huh.
9: May I say
8: yes.
9: That I really appreciate that it does not smell like a swamp in here.
7: Yeah. Well,
9: or cigarettes.
8: Right.
9: Yeah, you got
8: I mean that with love. I mean that with all the love, little Dave.
7: Yeah, it probably will never smell like cigarettes, but you caught us on a good day for the swamp smell, though.
10: Yeah, well, I fixed the plumbing in the basement.
7: Oh.
10: Yeah.
7: You do that over the Memorial Day weekend?
10: I did, yeah.
7: Oh,
10: so
7: Rito.
10: That's nice of me, isn't it?
7: I'm sorry about
9: so
7: that.
9: So that smell that we have lingering in here is fish?
10: Lovely.
7: Oh man, that's a smell I don't want to have in my nose anytime soon. But Bick, funny enough, you talked off air. You have a X/Twitter story for us, so let's hear it. What do you got?
9: It's kind of like a PSA.
7: Oh,
9: this is a public
7: public service announcement from Bick.
9: Okay, just take it for what it is.
10: Okay.
9: I thought it would be cool
10: yes.
9: with me coming back yes. that I have a little blue check mark next to my name.
7: Oh, you're okay. You're
9: yeah.
7: verified.
9: Oh, yeah. Now we're judge away. Judge.
7: Hold on. Let me go see it.
9: And so, well, you can't see it right now, hence the topic of this story, is because someone from Nigeria hacked my account.
7: Oh, no.
9: And what I mean hacked, I mean they changed everything. And so now this person is posing as me, with the exception that they changed the name, they changed the face, they're just using my followers. And every minute this hackster
7: uh-huh.
9: has been posting crypto yuck left and right, up and down.
7: Oh, no.
9: So I resulted back to my old handle, which has zero followers. So
7: this is your PSA to get Vic some followers. Then,
9: maybe,
7: is what I'm hearing.
9: Maybe, or just don't go for the blue check mark, which PS, by the way, this is actually the PSA part of the story. And that is, you're more apt to get hacked if you have a blue check mark, especially on Twitter.
7: I did not know
9: yeah.
7: that. Why?
9: So you don't need to be verified. Just be you.
10: Mm-hmm.
9: Just be you.
7: I will say, some of those accounts, I don't follow them, but I see them on my feed. I'm like, they got a blue check mark. I'm like, ooh, you're fancy. You're special.
9: You're special.
7: In the Twitterverse.
9: Or boy. You're hacked.
7: Yeah. Or you're hacked like Bick. So.
9: And so if you want to follow, Huge Bick is my handle, EUGBIC. On the other platforms, it's something else. But Huge Bick is me.
10: Uh-huh.
7: So that's what we should have put for our question of the day this morning. Please follow Bick ? On Twitter.
9: Oh, not Bick, Huge Bick.
7: Yeah, Huge Bick.
10: And he's not a Nigerian prince.
7: Yeah. Oh, got hacked by a Nigerian prince. Unfortunate.
9: So much truth to that.
7: Hey, 7 o'clock hour, Tri-Cities. We're going to have an update on the Tournament of Tails. We're still trying to find the ultimate tail wagger. We'll have more details on that. And then Flashback Friday with Rito's last week, Bick. I thought we'd hand over the reins to him. So let's see what he came up with here soon.
10: And okay. I came up with it quickly because I'm a genius.
7: You are a genius when it comes to music, that's for sure. Let's start the music off. Pink Panther is featuring Zara Larsson at Stateside.

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1: ABC News, I'm Shiri Preston. Face off in Texas today over which Republican gets to run for Senate, the incumbent or the man picked by President Trump. Here's ABC News Deputy Political Director Ben Siegel.
2: President Trump weighed in the runoff here, endorsed Ken Paxton, who is running a primary challenge against Senator John Cornyn, a four-term veteran of the Senate. Someone from the George Bush wing of the party predates this Donald Trump moment of the Republican Party. And it's just sort of this new test of what the Republican Party is, who is a Republican in this last phase of the Trump administration of President Trump's two terms in office.
1: And a new message this morning, Iran's supreme leader says America will no longer have a safe place in the region. This after the Pentagon carried out what it calls self-defense attacks. Two children and two adults have been killed this morning in Belgium after their school bus was hit by a train. Five more children on the bus were hurt. This is ABC News.
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9: 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A Kearney man is facing intentional and negligent child abuse charges after being accused of strangulation of a minor. James Dantzler, 53, is charged by assault by strangulation or suffocation, commit intentional child abuse, no injury, and commit negligent child abuse, no injury. Dantzler was arraigned on May 21st and his bail was set at $2,500. A preliminary hearing has been scheduled for June 9th at 9 a.m. Dantzler is alleged to have impeded the normal breathing of a minor and permitted the same minor to be placed in a situation that endangered the child's life or health. As a part of its 250th Coast to Coast tour, Central Nebraska will be getting a big visitor later this week. Union Pacific's Big Boy Steam Locomotive number 4014 began its cross-country adventure yesterday and will be traveling to Grand Island from North Platte on Thursday, May 28th. Whistle stops along the day will include Gothenburg, Overton, Kearney on Central Avenue from 1:15 to 1:30 before arriving in Grand Island at 3:15. The train will stay in Grand Island overnight before heading to Omaha on the 29th, departing at 9 a.m. The tour will stretch all the way to Philadelphia as a part of an agreement with pending merger partner Norfolk Southern. It will mark the first time that the Big Boy has returned to the East Coast since being built in 1941 in New York. That's a look at your news headlines from CentralNebraskaToday.com. I'm Trevor Bentley. For more, visit us online at CentralNebraskaToday.com.
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0: listening to Tri-City's number one hit music station, Hits 106. Colton Bick, Rito hanging out with you for your Tuesday. I'm Colton.
1: He's Bick.
0: That's Rito. And we've got a tournament of tails, fellas. We're trying to find our ultimate tail wagger in the tournament of tails, brought to you by PetSense, by Tractor Supply, Pro Team Design, Velocity Clinical Research, Major League Kennels, and Texas Roadhouse. Bick and Rito, we started with 64 pets going up against each other. We are officially down to the possum 16.
2: Woohoo!
3: Yeah, it's and the voting goes quick. We've learned here with this bracket. Yep. And I want to say, and I haven't looked yet because this just dropped.
1: Yes.
3: But there was an animal or animals that were featured in this that weren't dogs or cats.
1: Yeah, so the pig.
3: Is that what it was?
0: Yeah, Ozzy the Pig of Darkness.
3: No. There was another one. It looked like sea otters.
1: Oh, ferrets. A couple of
3: yeah,
1: ferrets.
3: Yeah, those things.
1: Yeah, they just lost. They lost last week. Yeah, they
0: Nick,
1: lost.
0: You brought up a sore subject, man.
3: I was
0: getting beat out.
3: Yeah, I was
1: we
3: pulling for
1: the
3: them. Yeah. Okay, well.
0: Yeah. Unfortunately, the ferrets did go down. It was Olive and Beans. Yes. Olive and Beans, unfortunately, got beat. You know what, though? I'm glad that the ferrets came. I hope they stick around for the next Tournament of Tails. But we are at the Possum 16. We're trying to get the ultimate tail wagger and then crown the Central Nebraska's cutest pet. And this is what I was thinking with this tournament here. If you do have the pet that is Central Nebraska's cutest pet, you got to get like a t-shirt printed or something, or maybe like a bandana. Like, you got to show it off, right? Like, when you take your dog or, you know, whoever wins cat on a walk, you got to let people know, hey, I got the cutest pet in Central Nebraska.
1: Yeah, a big billboard around
0: you. Exactly, yeah. Yeah, buy a billboard somewhere. Tournament of Tails, Central Nebraska's cutest pet. I don't know. That might be taking a little bit over the top. But you can vote right now. Like Bick said, voting ends tonight at 11:59.
3: Yeah, so you can only place, is it one vote, right?
0: I believe so,
3: yeah,
0: yes.
3: Just one vote.
0: You get one vote.
3: So get on your Twitter account that's not hacked and round up the folks to vote for you.
0: That's right. Put it in the group chats on the text message. Tournament Tails, Central Nebraska's cutest pet. More details and vote right now, centralnebraskatoday.com.
4: 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It's 106 Mornings. Ladies and gentlemen, buckle up for another, that's a pepper thing. Meet Kim, who video calls her friends with her Dr. Pepper creamy coconut like it's a newborn baby.
5: Look who's here. 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
5: Girls Class A state tennis wrapped up on Friday. The Kearney girls get fourth place. Lincoln East was first. Marion second. Lincoln Southeast third. Coming up starting today at the Woods Complex in Lincoln will be Class B girls state tennis. Coming up on Wednesday and Thursday at various sites throughout the state, it'll be boys state golf. Class A will be in Kearney at Meadowlark Hills Golf Course. 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And Class D will be at Columbus Quail Run Golf Course. And the Nebraska Cornhuskers have landed another massive human being for an offensive lineman for the 2027 class. Timmy Alou committed to the Huskers yesterday at 6'5", 315 pounds. Huskers beat out Florida, Georgia, and Clemson. That's a sports update. 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
5: Nebraska fans have their chance to be a part of the 2026 football season at Memorial Stadium by becoming a season ticket holder. 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Season ticket locations are available in sections throughout Memorial Stadium, both in regular seating bowl and club areas. In addition to season ticket availability, fans will have the opportunity to purchase 2026 three- and four-game mini plans beginning on June 9th. The three-game mini plan allows fans to choose two Big Ten games and one non-conference game and will be sold for $185. The four-game plan will be $225, including a pair of Big Ten games and two non-conference contests. Nebraska's non-conference schedule at home includes Ohio, Bowling Green, and North Dakota. Also, Big Ten games with Ohio State, Indiana, Maryland, and Washington. The preparation is on for the Nebraska baseball team. It was officially announced yesterday morning. The Lincoln Regional, the Huskers hosting regional for the first time in Lincoln since 2008. Nebraska will play South Dakota State coming up on Friday afternoon with the first pitch at 3 o'clock. The other two teams part of the regional will be Arizona State and Ole Miss. And the Nebraska softball team will play Arkansas in the first round of the Women's College World Series in Oklahoma City. First pitch Thursday night at 8:30.
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8: 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Am I loud enough?
9: Yeah,
8: very good.
9: Turn you down there.
8: 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We'll hold in the 70s. More weather info, kqky.com is 58.

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1: Flashback Friday, another week for you to be playing the music director with Colton Vic Rito. I'm Colton.
2: I'm Rito.
3: And I once was the music master.
1: Not anymore. How's that
4: sound? We've taken that title from you. Hand over the crown.
1: That's hilarious. Yeah, with Big Rito, and then I took it off Rito's shoulders here not too long ago. But, hey, we've got a new theme this week, with it being the Rito's last week on the job. We got Rito's swan songs. And, Rito, what are those four song selection you got?
4: Well, they all have a reason. Memories by David Guetta and Kid Cudi, because there's a lot of memories here of the beep going on.
1: Hopefully good memories.
4: There's lyrics, if you know them. Uh-huh. Animals by Nickelback, because all the songs I've played were about sex anyway.
3: That takes me back to my college years.
4: Mm-hmm. And by the way, that has the best rock intro of all time. You put that on a big cranking stereo, man, it'll send you to Pluto and return. All right? Fantastic Voyage by Coolio, because the last 41 years has been a fantastic voyage.
1: Oh, man, I'm getting emotional just listening to this.
4: And finally, Circles by Post Malone, because as a middle manager for the last 15 years as operations manager, I've been going around in circles.
3: This is true.
4: So you're spinning in circles. Someone else can do that crap.
1: Man, that is great. Four song selection, all with meanings. Now we got to ask you, Rito, the hardest part of Flashback Friday. Which one do you want to vote for?
4: Oh, Animals, Nickelback, you know? Let's face it. This is go banging in the car. What are you going to do, fire me now because I'm saying naughty things?
1: No, we're going to fire you. It's just maybe people will look a little different, look at you a little different.
4: No, they're not. I'm the dirty old man here. Come on now.
1: That's true. We have
3: 2006, right? Is that when that came out?
4: You know what?
3: Somewhere in there, yeah.
4: Yeah. Yeah.
3: And I remember listening to that song for the first time on this station.
1: Mm-hmm. I was 5 years old. How about that?
4: Ah! No!
1: How does that make you feel big?
3: No, don't do that. Don't do that.
1: Hey, we didn't ask you, sir. What about you? What's your favorite?
4: The funny thing about that song is that my daughter Sydney and I were listening to the car, and she says, I really like this. The lyrics are pretty good, and she started listening. Oh!
1: Oh, man.
4: Oh, she said, oh.
1: That's
3: and
1: so
3: that
1: true.
3: Is when the birds and the bees were discussed.
1: Exactly. That's when Rito had to give the dreaded talk of a parent to all their kids.
4: Listen to that song.
3: This is easy for me. Memories.
4: Memories.
3: By far. Without even a blink of the eye.
1: All right. Vic's got to be the different one here on the morning show. He's going with Memories. Rito and I are going with Animals. What are you going with, Tri-Cities? Rito Swan Songs is your Flashback Friday theme. Vote right now. Voting in 6 a.m. Friday morning. We'll play the winning song at this time. 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

I got drive, I don't need a car. 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Fall off what? I ain't seen the horse. 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
1: It's time to play Totally Tough Trivia Tri-Cities, 308-698-2106. 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You're listening to Colton Bick Rito Mornings. I'm Colton.
2: And, oh, hi, Bick is back.
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1: You know what? 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Totally Tough Trivia. 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But, Bick, you know how this works.
2: Sure do.
1: What is the Totally Tough Trivia question this morning?
2: All right. This is going to be something that is going to be hard to figure out, but lucky for you, you have the Google machine to utilize. So, and you know what? Cheating sometimes can be accepted here.
1: Okay? We accept cheating here, unlike your teachers out there, kids.
2: How else do you learn?
1: Yeah, exactly.
2: You don't, because you're cheating. All right, here we go. So, America has more of this than all of the major coffee shops and fast food restaurants combined.
1: Huh.
2: America okay. has more of this than all of the major coffee shops and fast food restaurants combined. Now, this may, you don't know this, Colton, or maybe you do, but back in the day when I was here, I was horrible with hints. So we'll see if I can continue that tradition. So having lived in Lincoln, you see this everywhere.
1: Okay.
2: Right off the interstate. So there's your clue.
1: So what was it? Was coffee shops and what else was it?
2: Yes. Yeah,
1: so has more of?
2: America has more of this thing.
1: Thing.
2: That you can, like, walk inside of.
1: Oh.
2: Than all of the major coffee shops and major fast food restaurants combined.
1: Okay.
2: And also, here's another big clue, another big hint. I'm in the process of doing this.
1: Oh. You're in the process of doing this. I think I know. I think I actually know what the answer is for this one, Bick. I'll give you my guess, you know, when we go back to the music. How's that sound?
2: Okay.
1: All right, there you go. There's your Totally Tough Trivia question for today with Bick and Colton. Come win. If you do, you get Amigos Keen's Classic free Works Nacho and four Nebraska Lottery Scratch tickets. 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E-Titan text line or call us on the Hits 106 studio line. Into the music. Let's get back to it. Taylor Swift kicks your hour off. It's Elizabeth Taylor.

0: Taylor Swift, Elizabeth Taylor hits 106, playing Totally Tough Trivia here. Right out of the gates, I'm learning how to get back into the swing of things. Hello, it's Bic. Colton Rito, Bic Mornings. America has more of this than all of the major coffee shops and fast food restaurants combined. On the text line, Carl says banks. No, that's not right. We've got Robin here. He says gas station. No, that's not it. Let's see. Rebecca. Hi. Rebecca's guess here is museums. That is all incorrect. 308-698-2106. 308-698-2106. You can call or text your question one more time. America has more of this than all of the major coffee shops and fast food restaurants combined. And congratulations, Jonathan. Hey, right. You are correct. Jonathan says storage units. That is the answer. Good job. 53,000 storage facilities is how much, how many of those things exist in the United States of America. Jonathan, hold on a second. We'll get your prize, all right?
1: What? No matter what.

0: Question of the day on Hits 106.
1: Hey, good morning. It's Bic and Rito.
2: Hey. Oi.
1: Oi.
2: Oi, oi, oi.
1: This is kind of weird, isn't it?
3: It is very weird.
1: I'm back over here in the captain's chair.
3: Yeah. Haven't I seen this scene before?
1: Well,
3: I mean, like Groundhog Day.
1: It does feel a little bit like that. And, you know, if you decide to change your plans on retirement, just know that things can change.
3: Yeah, I know things can change. That ain't. Man, yes. My last week after 41 years. How's that? Mm-hmm.
1: Yeah, a lot of feels. A lot of feels. And less time waking up early.
3: Right. No, I'll still do that. No, that's just in my cards. But, hey, by the way, programming note, join us at just before midday, 11:50 today for the Blue Plate return.
1: Woo!
3: And we'll be doing a little bit of reminiscing and songs that played a huge role in my time here.
1: I'm looking forward to it because I got a little tease of what's to come for the next couple days. Yeah. And, oh, man, talk about transporting yourself back.
3: Yep. It's going to be a good time.
1: Now, forgive me, yes. Rito. You don't have any animals at home, right?
3: No. We've got grand cats.
1: Okay.
3: So we have a cat that comes over on a regular basis and the other one doesn't.
1: Okay. Well, our question today is about our furry friends, which ironically we have a big promotion going on right now on our website with centralnebraskatoday.com with the Tournament of Tails.
3: Right.
1: So keeping within the animal theme, if your dog could talk back to you for one day, would you want that? No.
3: No.
1: I don't.
3: No.
1: No.
3: No. I think the dog is like, it'd be very, feed me now.
1: Well,
3: feed me now.
1: Case in point, so I have puppies.
3: Yes.
1: And they are 7 months. And when you leave puppies and they see that their forever person is leaving, they think that you're gone forever.
3: Mm-hmm.
1: And it hurts. And, you know, we've gone through all the crate training and whatnot.
3: Right.
1: And still, that's not easy. So that's hard. And so I can only imagine, it's like, you know, when you drop off your kid and the toddler's screaming.
3: Right.
1: And they're jibber jabbering and you're like, what do you really mean? Is that I love you or words that need to be censored?
3: You're leaving me again?
1: Well, let's see. Over on Facebook, let's see. We have Tamama here. Tamama, sorry if I'm butchering your name. My dogs already communicate, just not with words. Let's see. Rhonda says, probably not, because I think we'd just end up cussing each other out.
3: Right?
1: Okay, yeah.
3: Yeah.
1: I think that sums it up. But you know what? We get the last word.
3: Right.
0: Waking up the Tri-Cities is what we do. It's 106 Mornings.
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12: Forecast for today, sunny skies, a little breezy, winds gusting up to 30 miles per hour. We'll top out near 89, a low tonight of 57, clear. And then looking ahead tomorrow, Wednesday, high of 85, a slight chance of a storm or two. Right now, 8:35, we are 69 degrees.

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1: And you could be winning big, Dry Cities, with the E-Titan text line. Win some Hits 106 swag. That's right. Enter for your chance to win some Hits 106 merch. Just text us that keyword shirt to 308-698-2106, and we'll have winner announcements on Friday this week. And Bic, you know, it's been a while here since you've been at Hits 106, but I got to ask, you still got some of your original t-shirts from when you worked here?
2: Oh my gosh, yes.
1: I knew it.
2: Yeah, so, as you know, like, we live in those clothes.
1: Exactly.
3: That's all we have.
1: Well, and funny enough, you know, my wife and I are kind of doing like, I guess, you know, people say Memorial Day weekend is kind of the unofficial start of the summer. So it'd be kind of a late spring, early summer type clean out of the closets. And I had probably 7 or 8 Hits 106 t-shirts that were all size medium to large. And I've gotten a little bit bigger since I first started working here.
3: Oh,
1: so those shirts,
4: fatty.
1: he's not even in the building, and he just walks in and calls me a fatty.
2: Okay,
1: man.
2: Okay.
1: How's that?
2: Rude. This is so real because all of my Hits 106 shirts, they don't fit me because I'm much fluffier than you may remember. I'm not kidding.
1: Yep. I'm right. I'm in the same boat as you are in Bic. So
2: and you don't want to see me put on that small.
4: Yeah, and you know, Colton, come on, dude. Sometimes you'd have to stand twice to make a shadow.
1: Some of the things Rito says, I just nod my head and laugh because I'm like, I don't know if it makes sense to anyone else, but there it is for you. E-Tight Dex Line, it's 106 merch.
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3: ABC News, I'm Sherry Preston. Attacks in the middle of a ceasefire in the Middle East. The Pentagon says it launched strikes on missile launch sites in Iran, even as talks between the U.S. and Iran continue. ABC News Chief Global Affairs Anchor Martha Raddatz.
14: Days of talks, which we've had days of talks before, it's over and over, it repeats itself. The thing that's astonishing to me is those so-called defensive strikes. Of course, we all heard they had obliterated these missile sites, that all of that was not a threat anymore because we had gotten rid of the Navy and everything else.
3: Runoff election day in Texas, and the big one is on the Republican side of the Senate race. Incumbent John Cornyn faces Attorney General Ken Paxton. He has the backing of President Trump. Thousands of people getting to go home in Southern California, with emergency officials now saying there is no more threat of a large explosion at an Orange County chemical storage tank. Two kids among the four dead after a train hit a school bus in Belgium. This is ABC News.
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0: And Hits 106 is everywhere. And on Friday, I'll be hanging out with the crew at Midway, CDJR, Chris and the crew down on South 2nd Avenue, 11 to 1. Bick, we're talking deals and incentives for the month of May. And if you're looking for a ride, Midway's the place for you.
1: And this is the time to be there because it's the end of the month, so they're getting rid of that inventory, hassle-free pricing all the time. Excited to go down there and say hi. As it's been a while since I've seen those guys. You said Chris is still there, right?
0: Chris is still there. I think Chris is still there.
1: Okay.
0: I'll have to let you know Friday just for sure. Yes, Chris is still there.
1: Wonderful.
0: Did see him not too long ago. So
1: hello, Heath.
0: yeah, Heath, exactly. 11 to 1 is I'll be on location, Midway CVJR. And like Vic said, make sure to check it out. 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
1: Hey.
0: That's right. I'll be live on location. We'll be having a lot of fun, energy, and excitement. There will also be delicious food here as well. Pig in a bag will be serving pulled pork, chicken, and nachos while supplies last. You big chicken and nachos guy? What do you think about that?
1: Was I born in Nebraska?
0: Oh, I would think you were. I wasn't, if anyone knows the question to that. That should have been our trivia question earlier. Where was Colton born? Nobody would get that in a million years.
1: Wildcat yuck.
0: All right. Let's simmer down there. And then also there will be awesome giveaways as well. 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

0: 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That's right. Your chance to be winning some Hits 106 merch with the hottest club in the Tri-Cities.
1: Oh, is it?
0: It is, Big. Yes. We're having a party up here in this club.
1: Where are your glow sticks?
0: Well, I didn't buy them. I'm sorry. I can't afford them anymore, man. Hits 106 merch. Enter once a day on KQKY.com. And we'll start announcing more winners next Monday with that Club KQ contest. And then, Bick, how about this? This is a show. I don't know if you've ever seen it in person, but we got Savannah Bananas tickets. The Savannah Bananas are coming to Memorial Stadium in Lincoln. That'll be June 13th. I mean, that's coming up here soon. What is that, less than 3 weeks away now? Like, man, yeah.
1: I have to circle back to the glow sticks really quick, because that would be a wild discovery if you were just someone who collected glow sticks. Yeah. I just had the visual. Yes, very familiar with the Savannah Bananas. I mean, they dominate social media.
0: Mm-hmm. And, yes, that's true.

0: This is obviously going to be like one of the biggest summer highlights of 2026, because not only are they hosting their shenanigans at Memorial Stadium, but they have two sold out shows and we have tickets to one of them.
1: That's a great word for what they do, shenanigans. That I always compare them, if you listen here before, I always compare them to the Harlem Globetrotters baseball. That's who they'd be. Or the Harlem Globetrotters of baseball is the Savannah Bananas. But like Vic said, yes, we got a pair of tickets to the sold out game. CentralNebraskaToday.com. 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So next Thursday, Tri-Cities is when we will be announcing that winner for Savannah Bananas. 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
0: Mostly sunny, little breezy today, a high near 88. Tonight, we'll dip down to 57 with clear skies. Tomorrow, your Wednesday, sunny, slight chance of a thunderstorm, a high in the mid-80s. Right now, it is 70.

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1: It's our first show together. Technically speaking, it's our first show together.
0: We're wrapping up our first show together. And I always thought it was funny, and I don't know if a lot of people know this, but technically, when Vic first left is when I got hired, so we never really crossed paths before
1: now.
0: It's going to be an interesting dynamic, but I'm excited for it.
1: Full circle.
0: And hey, you know what? You can't get them all done if you don't start with the first one, right? How's that
1: sound?
0: That's
1: right.
0: Yeah.
1: I'll
0: quote that. Put it on the wall there. quote from Colton. It makes no dang sense, but here it is. Let's get to what we learned. Vic, I got a stupid criminal story for you today.
1: Okay.
0: Hopefully you never relate to this guy. But police in Washington were called to the address of a vacant boarded up house after neighbors in the area suspected someone was trespassing. Because there was smoke coming from the chimney.
1: Oh, Santa Claus?
0: Yeah, well, that's what I'm thinking. Santa Claus in May? I don't know about that. When the cops arrived, no one would answer the door, but they could hear someone inside. The person inside climbed out a second-story window and onto the roof. The cops shouted for the guy to come down, get down from that, you know, building, right? But instead, the man climbed into the chimney.
1: Wow.
0: He climbed into the chimney as it was still smoking. He quickly got stuck in the chimney, and the fire department had to come save the day, had to open the wall to get him out because there was smoldering debris in the fireplace. They got him out, and it sounds like he'll be fine, but obviously he will be arrested. He was first sent to the hospital to be checked out. It will be unclear what charges he's facing, but I learned that if you're ever running from the cops or just anyone in that matter, don't go into the chimney.
1: This quickly turned into a bucket list item.
0: Oh, there you go. Bucket list for Bic, go into the chimney to escape the police.
1: There might be a story there. Once you get to know me, Colton, we'll have story time. And there may have been in a past life a situation similar, but not similar.
0: I'm sure we all have stories like that, but I don't think any of us can relate to the stupid criminal in Washington.
1: No, so. I hope not. That was a bad life choice.
0: Nope, not good.
1: What did I learn? I learned that you don't collect glow sticks, so there's that.
0: I don't collect glow sticks,
1: As we get to know one another.
0: I do like them, though. I won't turn them down.
1: And I learned that, and this isn't something I technically learned today, but more of a PSA, that Twitter premium isn't really cracked out to be what it looks like. It ain't worth the blue check mark to then have your identity hacked on that platform.
0: Big said, I'm back on Hits 106. I want that blue check mark. And X/Twitter said, absolutely not.
1: And I realize like, oh, look at him. He's wanting the check mark. Oh, to be official. I get it.
0: Oh,
1: but
0: man.
1: I learned that, you know what? You just gotta be you, man.
0: Hey,
1: and if I want a blue check mark, I want a blue check mark.
0: I don't have any problem with people with blue check marks. I think it's pretty cool, but I don't know. I guess I'm also the type like, oh, you got a blue check mark. Does that mean you think you're cooler than me?
1: And you know what? That's okay. You deserve the right to think that because I think we all kind of think it.
0: Yeah. I think we all do as well. So there you go. That's what we learned today. Hanging out with Colton Vic on a Tuesday morning.
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14: ABC News, I'm Sherry Preston. The Pentagon launching what it says were defensive airstrikes inside Iran, reportedly targeting missile launch sites and Iranian mine-laying boats, even as President Trump says progress is being made on peace talks.
15: It's totally confusing. Last month I was in Pakistan, and they kind of the same language. It seemed like serious negotiations, but it went nowhere. And they said that we're very close. They're saying we're very close again.
14: ABC Chief Global Affairs Correspondent Martha Raddatz. Doctors now suspect nearly 900 Ebola infections and another 200 people are suspected to have died from it. At least 10 African nations being warned they have an elevated transmission risk. The U.S. imposing new restrictions on people coming from the infected areas. Big primary in Texas today. A runoff between incumbent Senator John Cornyn and his challenger State Attorney General Ken Paxton, who has the endorsement of President Trump. The president did Walter Reed today for physical and dental appointments. He turns 80 next month. This is ABC News.
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14: ABC News, I'm Sherry Preston. Iran calling today's airstrikes by the U.S. military a gross violation of the ceasefire. It comes amid mixed messages from President Trump about the status of peace talks, as ABC Chief Global Affairs Correspondent Martha Raddatz.
15: They've said the ceasefire is not broken. Any military official I know and talked to said that ceasefire was broken about 3 or 4 weeks ago when there was firing across. But they want to keep this low. We're making progress. We're making progress. But we don't know actually what that progress is. And remember, the nuclear facilities were the key to this, and they seem to be putting that off more and
14: with
15: more.
14: His 80th birthday approaching in a few weeks, President Trump is back at Walter Reed National Military Medical Center. The White House says it's part of his routine dental and medical checkups. Global health officials say the Ebola outbreak is moving faster than they can contain it. Countries, including the U.S., imposing new restrictions on who can come in. This is ABC News.
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11: ABC News, I'm Sherry Preston. Iran calling today's airstrikes by the U.S. military a gross violation of the ceasefire. It comes amid mixed messages from President Trump about the status of peace talks, as ABC Chief Global Affairs correspondent Martha Raddatz.
12: They've said the ceasefire is not broken. Any military official I know and talked to said that ceasefire was broken about 3 or 4 weeks ago when there was firing across. But they want to keep this low. We're making progress. We're making progress. But we don't know actually what that progress is. And remember, the nuclear facilities were the key to this, and they seem to be putting that off more and
11: with
12: more.
11: With his 80th birthday approaching in a few weeks, President Trump is back at Walter Reed National Military Medical Center. The White House says it's part of his routine dental and medical checkups. Global health officials say the Ebola outbreak is moving faster than they can contain it. Countries, including the U.S., imposing new restrictions on who can come in. This is ABC News.
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4: After decades in America, Rito's finally earned parole.
1: finally earned parole, man. The convict label has now been removed. Ah, thankfully. And g'day to you, Reed on the radio. Yes, last three shows in the midday afternoons, and Vic and Colton are here with me, and we're bringing back the old blue plate.
3: Yeah, I heard, though. Blue plate special.
1: Right. It was... It popped up on the radio airwaves before you were born.
3: Well, I was thinking about that before I was born, and then also I didn't have the pleasure of getting to listen to it growing up in Kansas.
2: It's a staple.
1: Absolutely. So what we're going to do here in the next 3 days, today and Wednesday and Thursday, we're going to just look at songs in the past year that played a role in my time. And today it's all about certain dates, right?
3: Okay.
1: Dates that both personal and business played a role.
3: Okay,
1: so I'm looking back at what songs were big at the times that were important here at Hits 106.
2: Exciting.
1: So we're going to start going back to May of 1985, which was actually yesterday, was when I got hired.
3: Is that right? Yes, I knew that. I knew it was your work anniversary yesterday.
1: And the number one song was Wham! Everything She Wants. And then Simple Minds, Don't You Forget About Me was huge. But the song that defines this period, and I also think is the top pop song in the last 41 years. Well written, well produced, well sung, well played. Just brilliant. Can't get any better than this. It's all over social media today. It's Tears for Fears. Everybody wants to rule the world.
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1: Seriously, you can't go wrong with this song.
2: Feels good.
1: Yeah, it defines the 80s and yet still sounds fresh today, right? Going back to 1985 when Rito walked through the door for the first time.
3: I wasn't even a thought.
1: No. You wanted to rule the airwaves, baby.

0: Yes, you have a reservation for an Axel Foley?
1: Turning back the hands of time with a Blue Plate Special.
2: You are going to have the most excellent adventure through history.
1: It's Rito's Blue Plate Special.
3: We are
4: the You're crazy. Now you are, but what am I?
1: Crank up the volume and enjoy the flashback as we pull out the hits from decades ago. It's the Blue Plate Special.
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6: And you heard Raspberry Beret on Hits 106 and the Blue Plate Special, as we remember. And that goes back to August of 1985 when I became the night jock, right?
7: Oh, so it wasn't Raspberry Barrett?
6: No, it wasn't, Colton. Write that down on the list of Colton mispronunciations.
7: There's a lot of them.
6: That's hilarious, yes. Prince Raspberry Beret, the other ones that were big in August of 1985 were Tears for Fears, Shout was number one. Good year for them, right?
8: Uh-huh.
6: And good year for me. Bryan Adams, Summer of 69, and Dire Straits, Money for Nothing. And then it was a big, big time in Hits 106 history where we went live in March of 1986. I think it was St. Patrick's Day, even.
8: Oh.
6: Right. And this was significant because in the past, we had basically been just a reel-to-reel cart deck automation system. The whole system took up this entire room. And we were often known as the station that introduced the wrong song. Because you'd set it up, and then you'd drive away, and you'd listen, and the tape skipped.
7: Oops.
6: Yeah, it wasn't
7: That's not
6: a record.
7: The right tune.
6: No, it was the tape that skipped, you know. So we were having problems, and that system needed to go away. So we actually went live, and then you had Doc Riley and Tom Wielander. Tom's still here as production director, as the morning show. Then you had Mike Monday, middays, Rick Jeffrey in the afternoons, Mark Allen, who was in the morning, early shift in the evening, and then I was 9 to 12.
8: Mm.
6: Right, and so this was August of March 17th, 1985. Sarah Starship was number one. Prince Kiss and the Bangles, Manic Monday. And then we're going to play Robert Palmer, Addicted to Love here. But this screams 80s. Absolutely screams 80s. And a great video to boot. Amadeus. Rock me, Amadeus.
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3: All right.
2: In 1986, we went live, and we jammed in this song here. Just screams 1986.
4: Gotta show off your sexy legs.
2: That's right,
4: this one,
2: man. From the lip

0: after decades in America, Rito's finally earned parole.
1: And so far, Birkelmeyer and Colton have joined me here on the Blue Plate special. Birk and Colton, these songs are all BC before Colton. And right now, before Bick, you know.
2: Which is weird.
1: I don't know.
3: I think the majority on the list will be BC.
2: History lesson for you, Colton.
3: Yes. Yeah, I'm enjoying it.
1: Addicted to Love, Robert Palmer, huge song when we went live in 1986. And then in February of 88, I moved to Middays and I was there for 29 years. Not quite.
3: Wow.
1: 30 and... You can't go wrong here.
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1: And it just so happens an Australian band was huge at that time. And I got to see them back in the early 80s. I was on their crew for a concert at the Adelaide University. I still have my laminate, right?
5: That's
1: and it's
5: cool.
1: This. Yeah. Need you tonight. Going back to the old school. Blue Plate Special. Hits 106. Rito remembers.

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2: 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I guess you did. This is the Hits 106 Blue Plate. Yo! Been Rickrolled. Going back. 1988, Read on the Radio in the midday show, like right now. Yeah, your undies are all

0: Tri-City's number one hit music station, Hits 106, the blueprint, read on the radio, reminisce here. And 41 years of hits as I sign off the last 3 days. Rick Astley, Rick rolled. Yeah,
1: Rick rolled.
0: Yeah, coming up, we've got more personal songs, times in my life, married the girls when they were born and so forth. We'll be right back. 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
10: 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Season ticket locations are available in sections throughout Memorial Stadium, both in regular seating bowl and club areas. In addition to season ticket availability, fans will have the opportunity to purchase 2026 3- and 4-game mini plans beginning on June 9th. The 3-game mini plan allows fans to choose 2 Big Ten games and 1 non-conference game and will be sold for $185. The 4-game plan will be $225, including a pair of Big Ten games and 2 non-conference contests. Nebraska's non-conference schedule at home includes Ohio, Bowling Green, and North Dakota. Also, Big Ten games with Ohio State, Indiana, Maryland, and Washington. The preparation is on for the Nebraska baseball team. It was officially announced yesterday morning the Lincoln Regional. The Huskers hosting regional for the first time in Lincoln since 2008. Nebraska will play South Dakota State coming up on Friday afternoon with the first pitch at 3 o'clock. The other two teams part of the regional will be Arizona State and Ole Miss. And the Nebraska softball team will play Arkansas in the first round of the Women's College World Series in Oklahoma City. First pitch Thursday night at 8:30.
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0: And read on the radio as we reminisce with the blue plate special as we head back to July 1988.
14: I was alive!
0: Yay! So now is
14: AB.
0: AB after Bic. And my wife Beth, I actually met through the blue plate. She requested a song, I think it was like on a Monday. It was Nielsen, I believe, Without You. And then she won Runza.
14: Really? This is a story new to me. Yeah. I'm excited to hear this.
0: Well, that Wednesday that week, we ended up down in Hastings at PJ's to do a concert with Zwarte. We're giving away a satellite dish the size of a house, right? And she and her cousin showed up. I went outside to get some fresh air and relieve my hearing.
14: Yeah.
0: And they showed up, and I said, well, I got free tickets, so why don't you come in? And the rest is history.
14: Wow.
15: So are you the reason why that we're not supposed to date our listeners?
0: That's right. Uh-huh. Yeah. There's a clause now that everyone has to sign. You can't date your listeners.
14: Man.
0: Yeah, exactly right, man. I got the last one. And so one of the big songs in July 88

0: guess I should turn my mic on, huh?
1: That would be a good start.
0: Read on the radio as we reminisce in the Blue Plate Special. And 1988, with the Pour Some Sugar on Me, this big back in the time that meant my life best. And then I had the fortunate position of being the music director in February of 1990. Somewhere in there, Mitch Cooley was huge in that move for me, and I appreciate it. Then I got married in June, woo! June 16, 1990, to Beth. Yes, I married a listener, right?
2: to Beth, and, gotta make that clear.
0: Right, and all of you have been screwed since. Just so you know, you can't go date listeners. It's contracted. Cerrito rule. Thanks for reminding me, Beck. And this was huge, going back to 1990, MC Hammer.
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0: Tri City's number one hit music station, Hits 106, Blue Plate Special. Rito remembers with Beck and Colton. 41 years here at Hits 106, MC Hammer. And I migrated from just being a DJ to being the super freak in the mornings as the dirty old man. So how about that? And, you know, oh, I'll wear that with pride because it's true. You know what I mean?
1: It is.
0: Coming up, the Blue Plates. A period where, very special to me, when my girls were born. And music played a huge role in our lives growing up.
1: Absolutely.
0: And being on the radio played a huge role because the girls would always help me.
1: Oh.
0: Especially when they're young, with liners. And we'll have them for you. The Blue Plate Special remembers. We'll be right back.
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0: That's right, that's Sydney.
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0: When she was born back in March of 1995 in the Blue Plate Special, Rito remembers 41 years. This was huge in one song that we'd love to play. It is Desiree, You Gotta Be. 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
0: There she is. She's now cutting hair cosmetologist up at the mall, so 31 now, so.
2: That's awesome.
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2: Yeah, exactly.
0: And then we move up to 1998 in April of that year, Holly was born. And big song during that era was another Australian artist on this list today. Natalie Imbruglia. It's really the biggest song she ever had. And the song was called Torn. And it was huge back in April of 1998. And, of course, Holly helps with the Blue Plate, too.
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0: 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Go on, get the engineer to fix that button there, man. When I push it, it doesn't respond, and that's what she said. And
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0: And that's Holly. She loved that. That time period for us was great. That was torn by Natalie Brilliant. She's an Aussie girl, so perfect timing. It was huge when Holly was born in 1998. So there you go, the Blue Plate special. Come back with a couple of professional dates that were very important to me as we head back 41 years ago in the Blue Plate special and reminisce songs that made my career here what it is today.
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0: Tri-City's number one hit music station. I'm Rito. He is
7: Vic.
0: And he is...
7: Almost forgot about me. Cool.
0: Yeah. And we are reminiscing as my career here is nearly over. We've got three more days and we call it good. And today we've been going back through dates important to me both personally and business-wise when it comes to music that is played, because every one of us will play a song, and if especially an older one of when we grew up, we'll remember what we were doing and how important that period, or maybe how unimportant it was. But music's the soundtrack of our lives, right?
7: Mm-hmm.
0: 100%. And so this is just purely exactly what this is, the soundtrack of my career here of 41 years. And I had two big movements in the 2000s. And in 2010, I was promoted to ops manager. Right. And that meant I had to relinquish my music directorship, which I was glad to do so. Passed over to Corey. Remember Corey?
7: Yes, Corey
0: yeah,
7: Haley.
0: Yeah. And then Vic took over, and then Colton took over.
8: Wow, so, how about that? Three generations.
7: The circle of life. It's the circle of cult. It's the circle of life there, Colton. Right.
0: And so... In January of 2020, Lady Gaga was huge. Bad Romance was a huge hit.
8: Oh, yes.
0: And I took the girls to see a concert in Omaha. And I remember I had the girls in front of the stage there and I was taking a photo and sent it to Mama. And I realized after I sent it to my mom, I said, oh, they look like boobs in the background.
8: Oh, geez.
0: Oh, that's right. That's Gaga's prop out there.
7: Thanks, Madonna. Thanks, Madonna.
0: And so, but we enjoyed that show immensely. Gaga was huge fans, we were, and still am. She's an amazing artist. And this was huge in 2010, Bad Romance.
9: It's lunchtime, and you know what that means.
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0: I appreciate you two being here and helping
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0: And tomorrow we're going to go through songs that are significant to Hits 106. And we'll do the same on Thursday.
2: All right.
0: But we'll finish the show. Song that was big when I got married in 1990. 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
1: And this week's Flashback Friday theme is Rito's Swan Songs. 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
0: And we're checking in with around 88 today, a little breezy and sunny, clear tonight down to 58 and 86 for Wednesday. And then rain chances, especially Thursday through Saturday, temperatures mostly upper 70s, low 80s. More weather info, KQKY.com.

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10: ABC News, I'm Chuck Sievertson. Where tens of thousands are evacuated in Orange County, California, the threat of a major explosion has been lowered at the damaged toxic chemical tank at a military aircraft factory. Fire Captain Weihao Huang.
11: I continue to work on mitigating what's going on with Tank 1.
10: Crews are responding to a chemical explosion at a pulp and paper mill in Longview, Washington. Fire officials say there are injuries, some of them serious. Early voting underway in the South Carolina primaries. State lawmakers debate whether to redraw the congressional map. Democratic Congressman James Clyburn blasting the Republican effort at a news conference today. What to be done?
12: The first one is to challenge the process. Or you're going to throw our votes out.
10: The Supreme Court today refused to intervene in a discrimination lawsuit by former Miami Dolphins head coach Brian Flores, who's black, against the NFL. This is ABC News.
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0: Burrito retires. We figured Nebraska deserves subtitles. 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
0: Australian translation? The ratings book comes out next week, and everyone is stressed. Helping Nebraska understand Australia. One Rito clip at a time. It's 106.
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5: Definitely warming up today as temps get into

The upper 80s for tonight, dropping down to 58 and 86 tomorrow. The chance of rain kicks in starting Thursday into the weekend. Temperatures mostly in the upper 70s, low 80s. More weather info, kqky.com. Mid to upper 80s now.

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11: ABC News, I'm Chuck Sievertson. Where tens of thousands are evacuated, fire officials in Orange County, California say while the threat for a major explosion from a damaged chemical tank has been averted, the crisis is not completely over. ABC's Alex Stone.
12: This whole thing is looking a whole lot better. With that threat gone, with the pressure and the temperature down, they have been able to cool it off. In fact, firefighters saying a few moments ago, they are no longer spraying the big stream of water onto it.
11: Crews are responding to a chemical explosion at a pulp and paper mill in Longview, Washington. A fire official says that there are some injuries, some are serious, but there's no longer a threat to the public. Despite early voting getting underway today in the South Carolina primaries, state lawmakers are debating whether to redraw the congressional map. A three-judge panel in a federal court in Alabama ruled unanimously today that state Republicans are still blocked from using their 2023 congressional map. An appeal is planned. This is ABC News.
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1: Nebraska fans have their chance to be a part of the 2026 football season at Memorial Stadium by becoming a season ticket holder. Remaining ticket inventory went on sale this past Friday at Huskers.com. Season ticket locations are available in sections throughout Memorial Stadium, both in regular seating bowl and club areas. In addition to season ticket availability, fans will have the opportunity to purchase 2026 three- and four-game mini plans beginning on June 9th. The three-game mini plan allows fans to choose two Big Ten games and one non-conference game and will be sold for $185. The four-game plan will be $225, including a pair of Big Ten games and two non-conference contests. Nebraska's non-conference schedule at home includes Ohio, Bowling Green, and North Dakota. Also, Big Ten games with Ohio State, Indiana, Maryland, and Washington. The preparation is on for the Nebraska baseball team. It was officially announced yesterday morning. The Lincoln Regional, the Huskers hosting regional for the first time in Lincoln since 2008. Nebraska will play South Dakota State coming up on Friday afternoon with the first pitch at 3 o'clock. The other two teams part of the regional will be Arizona State and Ole Miss. And the Nebraska softball team will play Arkansas in the first round of the Women's College World Series in Oklahoma City. First pitch Thursday night at 8:30.
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11: 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Cheers from Ella Langley, Louis Capaldi. How about Olivia Rodrigo? Drop dead.

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0: Warming up to 88 today, a little breezy, plenty of sunshine. For tonight, 58, 86 Wednesday, Thursday, 82 chance of rain Thursday through the weekend. More weather info, KQK1.

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14: ABC News, I'm Chuck Siebertson. The South Carolina State Senate today effectively killed a proposed congressional map that could have allowed Republicans to flip the seat held by Democratic Rep. Jim Clyburn, a major rebuff to an effort promoted by President Trump. The Republican-controlled state Senate voted to go home till after June primaries without action on the map. A chemical explosion at a pulp and paper mill in Longview, Washington, leaves over 10 people injured and more than one dead, say fire officials. Mike Gorsuch, Longview Fire Battalion Chief.
15: A major chemical explosion. There is no threat to the community. The threat's been neutralized.
14: Cooled down the damaged chemical tank and eliminated the chance of a major explosion, say fire officials in Orange County, California, at the military aircraft factory. But there's still a chance of a leak or smaller blast. Not all evacuation orders are lifted. Oil prices, U.S. and global standard Brent crude, are still over $90 a barrel. This is ABC News.
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1: And it's Nathan here in your 4 o'clock hour on Hits 106. Hope everybody had a good Memorial Day yesterday. But today you've got a chance at some tickets for a sold-out Savannah Banana game. I'll be talking about that later in the hour. But we got Teddy Swims, a new song coming up, and a throwback by Justin Bieber and

0: 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It's 106.
1: 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The song's called Mr. Know-It-All.

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0: 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Celebrating the man, the myth, and whatever the hell he just said. 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
11: And a chance at some Savannah Banana tickets. 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
0: And it's going to be down to 57 tonight, a bit breezy, back up to 88 tomorrow, sunny. And on Thursday, mostly cloudy. And this weekend, you're looking at a chance of showers and thunderstorms. More weather info on KQKY.com.

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14: ABC News, I'm Chuck Sievertson. Exact casualties not yet nailed down after today's chemical explosion at a pulp and paper mill in Longview, Washington. Over 10 people injured and more than one dead, say fire officials. Fire Chief Scott Goldstein.
15: Crews from our agencies have looked at the hazardous materials component as well as the structural concerns. That is why we are saying the incident is now stable.
14: They've cooled down the damaged chemical tank and eliminated the chance of a major explosion, say fire officials, in Orange County, California, at the military aircraft factory. But there's still a chance of a leak or smaller blast, so not all evacuation orders are lifted. A major rebuff to an effort promoted by President Trump for the midterm elections. Proposed South Carolina congressional map that could have allowed Republicans to flip a Democrat seat has been killed by the Republican-controlled state Senate. Crude oil prices end over $90 a barrel. This is ABC News.
8: One of life's greatest mysteries has finally been solved.
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0: 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They've also got their outdoor equipment in stock, including mowers, grills, AC generators, pressure washers, and plenty more. And you can come on down to view their entire selection. And now that Memorial Day is over, they'll be open until 7 p.m. tonight at Premier Rental Purchase, Hastings, Kearney, and Grand Island, the people you know and trust.
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1: It's going to be coming down to 57 tonight, along with some breeze, back up to 88 tomorrow and sunny, 85 on Thursday and cloudy. Look into your weekend, chance of showers and thunderstorms. More weather info on KQKY.com.

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0: 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The last round will be this Friday as we're looking to crown the ultimate tail wagger. 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
9: ABC News, I'm Chuck Sieverton. There are people dead from the chemical explosion at a pulp and paper mill in Longview, Washington, say fire officials, but so far no final numbers.
10: 10 personnel were transported from the site. As Chief Gorsuch identified, one of those was a firefighter, so that was 9 personnel on site, plus one firefighter transported.
9: No further risk of explosion, says Fire and Rescue Chief Scott Goldstein. A fire crew with hoses cooled down the damaged chemical tank and eliminated the chance of a major explosion, say fire officials in Orange County, California, at the military aircraft factory, but there's still a chance of a leak or smaller blast, so not all evacuation orders are lifted. Proposed South Carolina congressional map that could have allowed Republicans to flip a seat held by a Democrat has been killed by the Republican-controlled state Senate, went home without taking action. President Trump says today's physical went perfectly. This is ABC News.
11: One of life's greatest mysteries has finally been solved.
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14: Spruce.
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2: Lightline. Who sings it? I think I just heard you say it.
1: By Rachel Platten.
2: Rachel Platten. Platten.
3: That's right.
2: But she has a cousin in Mexico. Her name is Rachel Platten.
1: Oh, okay. I'm glad I got that correct, then.
2: What's your name?
1: Liam.
2: Liam, where are you calling from?
1: Winnipeg, Manitoba.
2: That was her only hit. How did you remember that?
1: To be honest, it was one of those things that you just remember.
2: Yeah.
1: The one thing you can remember about her, I suppose.
2: Great song. All right, well, we're going to send you a fabulous Live Line Mason t-shirt. It'll be at your house
1: perfect,
2: the next
1: great.
2: Couple of weeks. Where are you calling from?
1: Awesome. Winnipeg, Manitoba.
2: All right, hang on. We'll get your address, bro.
1: All righty, thank you. This show got me like, whoa,
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0: for joining us tonight. We are live, all about you and all requests, those shout-outs and dedications. Hope you had a great Memorial Day weekend, too. Everybody partying Friday, Saturday, Sunday, and Monday. I was here, though, pushing the buttons, playing the songs, as we always do on every holiday. And everyone's like, why didn't you take the day off? Well, first of all, I really love this job, seriously. Also, I get the holiday pay. That's a bonus. And the sad truth, I don't have any friends. Nobody invited me to anything. So I was like, well, what am I going to do? Sit on the couch and listen to myself on the radio and say, well, I really wish I was there. So I came downstairs. I do the show from my home in the basement. And yeah, here we are again. So call us up tonight. What are you doing? Where are you going? Who's special to you? Shout them out right now. 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